5. Y2K Rock at 5 o'clock underway with Disturbed out of the Windy City. Creed before it, who celebrated an album anniversary today with Human Clay. How about some music seeing that Halloween is 33 days away? Can you feel the thunder?

0: 104.5. There's Muse closing out today's Y2K Rock at 5 o'clock. By the time the third album they released called Absolution rolled out around 2004, with that song Time is Running Out, they were starting to establish themselves as this new sound. Like, to me, the first time I heard it was like 2002. And I was like, what's Radiohead on steroids doing these days? So then they continue to release albums and tours and all that. They have a new record out now. They released it earlier this year. They'd already did one leg of a tour, and word has it they may be doing a second leg of a tour in 2027. Also, Smashing Pumpkins, Ghost back there, going back 10 years to the Meliora album. Also, Disturbed and Creed in today's Y2K Rock at 5 o'clock. If you wouldn't mind joining us this Saturday at the Marina in Sparks, join us over by the gazebo. Okay, head over there starting at 9 o'clock because it's the inaugural Walk with the Heart of a Child. It's a big deal to us. It costs you $25 to get entered, or should we say to get registered for your walk. 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That's Charlie Hart, F as in Frank, N as in Nancy.org. And get your team signed up for this awesome event. I'll be your MC for the event. Looking forward to seeing you out there Saturday morning. I've said it a handful of times. I'll say it again. If I could be up that early and be out there, so can you.
1: Oh no, with all these bills, we're gonna lose our house.
2: Don't worry, you qualify for being homeless.
1: What? That sounds terrible.
2: That's just what they want you to think.
1: Oh?
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1: In the sun.
2: No nagging bills.
1: No annoying phone calls.
2: Not only that, homeless people get money thrown at them.
1: For an honest day's work?
2: No, for napping.
1: Well, what if I have to go to the bathroom?
3: I do have that bladder trouble.
2: When you're homeless, the whole world is your bathroom.
3: Yeah, but the homeless are stinky.
1: And they have teeth like an old horse.
3: They look like they rolled in motor oil.
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3: Honey, in the dumpster. 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
1: Let's be off the grid.
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6: New crashes being reported on 80 westbound west of the USA Parkway exit. That's likely to cause some crowded lanes between Tracy Clark and Lockwood. In the city of Sparks, the boulevard backups are aplenty. Sparks and Vista Boulevard are both jam-packed from 80 up to Bering Boulevard. The intersection of Sparks and Bering is overflowing on all four sides. A crash on the westbound side of North McCarran is slowing down the flow there. That's between El Rancho Drive and Rock Boulevard. Pyramid Way northbound, that's filling up for rush hour from Prater up to Disc Drive. And 395 northbound is another place that's likely to slow your roll. That's from the Spaghetti Bowl up to Panther Valley Road.
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8: This is forecaster Will Payne from News 4 with your Reno forecast coming up for today. We'll have scattered overnight showers with things clearing up by the late morning. Reno's expected high is 72 degrees with sunny skies and winds from the north gusting up to 20 miles per hour. It'll be the coolest day of the week here in town. That's your News 4 Weather Authority forecast.
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12: Abraham Lincoln, at the age of 8, had an axe put into his hands and never stopped working as he grew large and notably strong in the American frontier, clearing land, building cabins, fences, plowing fields, cutting hay, and endlessly chopping firewood. On top of this, Abe's father hired him out to neighbors, claiming all of his hard-earned wages. Lincoln recalled, "My father taught me to work, but not to love it. I never did like to work, and I don't deny it. I'd rather read, tell stories, crack jokes, talk, laugh, anything but work." Lincoln despised his years of backbreaking labor, deciding to study law and make his future living as the honest lawyer we all know. This has been A Penny for Your Thoughts, presented by Lincoln Heating and Air.
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104.5. Five Finger Death Punch, their latest release available now is called Legacy. That song is the second single from the record, Nails in the Coffin. Joe McCoy picked up the awesome prize pack valued

0: $1,500, and I'm talking about the NASCAR South Point 400 Neon Garage Prize Pack. He texted NASCAR to 775-737-5368, and his lucky entry scored himself that $1,500 package. We do have other things for you to get your hands on as we start to move toward the end of the year. Keep listening to win, because we want you to, and you're going to.
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at 5. Cage the Elephant return in 2026 with a great new song called Beaches in Tennessee. Foo Fighters on the way. The latest from Dirty Honey and Deftones on deck after White Zombie. 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

104.5. Over the weekend, we had a couple of winners from Northern Nevada go see Foo Fighters in Las Vegas. Jeff Werner and Luke Salmon both respectively scored themselves an awesome prize pack. Luke Salmon got his from our friends at RCA Records. Jeff Werner by way of Dollar Loan Center. Your chance to get in on something awesome. Not far away. It's the latest from Foo Fighters now. It's called Window. 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

0: 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The station's insurance covers nothing. 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

0: station is Rock 104.5. I am remiss to apologize. I did say we'd play the latest from Dirty Honey. That is not the latest from Dirty Honey, although it is an awesome song. When I'm Gone is not the new single Lights Out that we also have been sharing with you. So there you go. I apologize for misleading you in any way, shape, or form. Bill Murray is an awesome group, and they're playing on Saturday inside the Grand Theater at the Grand Sierra Resort, the Kinda Hard Tour with Knuckle Puck and Novelist. This is going to be an incredible show. Tickets are still available, but we've got them all week long on the 4 o'clock Daily Double. Listen for your chance to grab those. Simply identify the band and or the artist that we have for you, and you're 21 and up and haven't won anything in the past 15 days. Oh, and also with the band and or artist, you got to tell us the two songs that we played. It's super simple. It's so easy. You just got to get through at 775-737-5368.
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8: It's more exciting than ever.
9: We've got a crash on the eastbound side of 80 where there was a westbound crash earlier. It's right at Prater Way. That could affect the movement coming eastbound out of the Spaghetti Bowl. That means 580 northbound before you get to the Spaghetti Bowl will come to a crawl at East 2nd Street. North McCarran is overly crowded between Rock Boulevard and Bering Boulevard. Sparks and Vista Boulevard are both still experiencing a heavy flow from 80 up to Bering. 80 westbound from USA Parkway to Lockwood is full of regular and commercial flow coming into the city. Be ready for pockets of congestion all the way in. And 395 northbound from the Spaghetti Bowl up to Panther Valley Road is still stopping and go in some spots. That doesn't really start to clear out until you pass Golden Valley Road.
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10: This is forecaster Will Payne from News 4 with your Reno forecast coming up for today. We'll have scattered overnight showers with things clearing up by the late morning. Reno's expected high is 72 degrees with sunny skies and winds from the north gusting up to 20 miles per hour. It'll be the coolest day of the week here in town. That's your News 4 Weather Authority forecast.
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2: 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Find something to do with the fam. 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Run away. It's World Rabies Day, and there is a little bit of an outbreak in the U.S. right now. Human rabies, I wish I was joking, might be the start of the zombie apocalypse. No, probably not. Besides, it's National Neighbor Day and Self-Awareness Day. 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Also, don't bite anybody.
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104.5. That band needs to hit the road again and come back to Northern Nevada, for crying out loud. It's only been 20 years since we've seen Nickelback inside the Lawler Event Center. Tap into some old school Papa Roach. 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

0: 104.5. They are Royal Blood. New record coming in November called Dead Company features that jam right there, 10 over 10. If you've never had the good fortune of seeing Royal Blood in concert, I can honestly say you're absolutely missing out. I've had the good fortune of seeing them probably 6-7 times now. And that was early on when they first started almost 15 years ago. So when you have time and they announce another tour, go see the show. Royal Blood, absolutely worth your time. Lou Brutus and Hard Drive XL on the way. We've got Linkin Park and Sublime before that.
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6: 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R&R.
7: We've got a crash on the eastbound side of 80 where there was a westbound crash earlier. It's right at Prater Way. That could affect the movement coming eastbound out of the Spaghetti Bowl. That means 580 northbound before you get to the Spaghetti Bowl will come to a crawl at East 2nd Street. North McCarran is overly crowded between Rock Boulevard and Bering Boulevard. Sparks and Vista Boulevard are both still experiencing a heavy flow from 80 up to Bering. 80 westbound from USA Parkway to Lockwood is full of regular and commercial flow coming into the city. Be ready for pockets of congestion all the way in. And 395 northbound from the Spaghetti Bowl up to Panther Valley Road is still stopping go in some spots. That doesn't really start to clear out until you pass Golden Valley Road.
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Rock 104.5. That's it for yours truly. Chris Payne out of here for the night. Lou Brutus and Hard Drive XL taking over at 7 o'clock. I thank you very much for tuning in. By the way, we'll left this to the very end. We have a really big concert announcement coming tomorrow morning after 10 a.m., right after Dave and Mahoney Terry will drop the hammer. Until then, this is Rock 104.5.

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Looking forward to seeing this band on the road next month with Skillet. It's Autumn Kings on Hard Drive XL, where the honor group of the night is Dungeons and Dragons players, because nerds rule.

0: thank you for joining me for this Monday edition of Hard Drive XL. I'm the Sonic Warrior, Lou Brutus. Chris Motionless from Motionless in White will join me as featured artist of the week. My other special guest will be Caleb Shomo of Beartooth. We will also hear from Scott Stapp of Creed during the Hard Drive Archive as we mark the anniversary of the release of their album, Human Clay. Elsewhere on the program, Dungeons and Dragons is the subject of both Poetry Corner and It Came from the Web. I've got a rant on college football coming off some incredible upsets this weekend. Birthday girl Naomi Watts, I would make soup out of her bathwater, gets the screen time treatment. We will also have the Screamer of the Week and, in just a moment, hit the bands and the information for the upcoming Slipknot Stadium Tour.
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0: Hard Drive XL music from Slipknot, as well as some of the other bands they will be bringing out next summer for their Sickest Stadium Tour. The deets dropped earlier today. The first gig is actually going to be in London, England, July 3rd. Then North America kicks off July 16, Washington, D.C. I am already set up to be there for that opener. Some of the other groups included on the tour will be Bring Me the Horizon, Lamb of God, Motionless in White, Acid Bath, and numerous others. The tour is going to wrap up in the States August 18, Phoenix, Arizona, then move on to South America. They are certainly already promising a gigantic stadium production. Will they be shooting lasers out of their asses like Madonna did last night on the VMAs? We can only hope.
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Screen Chime salutes birthday girl Naomi Watts in just a moment, but first, the Screamer of the Week. It's the latest from Dirty Honey, Lights Out on Hard Drive XL.

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2: Screen Time tonight salutes the birthday of the incredibly talented and, oh my God, so beautiful Naomi Watts. First up, an incredible movie, but very violent and difficult to watch from 2007, Eastern Promises. This is about a London midwife investigating the identity of a dead young mother who then becomes entangled with a violent Russian organized crime family. You get Naomi Watts as the midwife. One of the Russian mobsters is brilliantly played by Viggo Mortensen. Another one who does a phenomenal job as one of the Ruskies is Vincent Cassell. Again, this is an amazing movie, but it is really like nasty violent, even by my standards. From 2007, Eastern Promises.
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Poetry Corner salutes Dungeons and Dragons in just a moment. The last I played was when I was on the road with Avatar. 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First up, it's A Perfect Circle, Starless on Hard Drive XL.

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3: Electronic games are cool, and I play all the time. 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Then grab some paper and pencils, no need for a computer device. 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

0: Chris Motionless of Motionless in White joins me each night this week as featured artist. Chris, I know you like to go out and experience the cities that you tour in. Do you take your camera out and document things?
1: Not like you do. I'm not very good at it. I take like your typical cell phone and selfie photos and everything with all the stuff or with it, with everybody. But I do like pictures and videos a lot. I tell myself that one day when this is all over, I'm going to finally go in and I'm just going to watch everything from start to finish. And actually, like, because there's been so many things I've filmed on my phone, like little mini vlogs of me just talking about the tour that we were just on or something. And I've never gone and rewatched that at all, but I can't wait to in X amount of years and be like, wow, I'm so glad I did this. So yeah, I try to get as much as I can.
0: Yeah. For all the negatives that anybody could point out anymore in regard to social media, there really are some awesome things about it, and following favorite artists like yourself out on tour is one of them. It's just everybody's always out someplace, so my feed is filled with, you know, interesting, beautiful things from around the world. Plus, apparently, everybody eats a lot better than I do. So
1: yeah, that's one of the biggest traps of touring is like there's a different restaurant in every city.

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And oh, there's this thing that everyone raves about in this town. And before you know it, you're like, oh my God, I can't even go on stage because I want to die. So yeah, I mean, I feel like being a touring band and a foodie are like hand in hand there. So yeah, you got to try to monitor that as good as you can.

0: of many a poor boy, and God knows that I'm one.
1: Hard Drive XL music from Five Finger Death Punch, preceded by our current featured artist of the week, Motionless in White, featuring Skylar Gray, Rest in Peace. Thank you to Chris Motionless for joining me every night this week as featured artist. I am certainly looking forward to seeing the band live Saturday, October 31st, Halloween night. I will be traveling to Philly. Take it from me, Halloween is the absolute best night you can see a concert on. Through the years, I have seen Metallica on Halloween, The Grateful Dead, The Who, Fish. I have seen Slipknot on Halloween. And speaking of Slipknot, music and all the info coming up in a bit on the forthcoming Slipknot Stadium Tour.
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3: 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Naomi Watts stars as a journalist investigating a mysterious videotape said to cause the death of anyone who watches it 7 days later. 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And my God, it's scary. 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
1: Mr. Ginger Fish, a.k.a. Kenny Wilson, drummer through the years for Marilyn Manson and Rob Zombie, 60 years old. Hilary Duff, what an incredible career comeback she's been having. She just announced an arena tour, by the way. Lizzie McGuire is 39. The great Naomi Watts, who we are saluting in screen time, is 58. Mira Sorvino, another phenomenal actress, is 59, whilst Bam Margera is 47. And actor Jeffrey Jones from Amadeus, Ferris Bueller's Day Off, Beetlejuice, Ed Wood, and of course, Deadwood is 80. Finally, it was on this day in 1991, the great Miles Davis, the jazz legend, passed away at the age of 65. Miles knew music.
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0: Hard Drive XL with Bring Me the Horizon. They, of course, teaming up next summer with Slipknot on the Sickest Stadium Tour. It begins in the United States, July 16, Washington, D.C. I am already set up to be at that show. Numerous other cities, including New York, Chicago, Toronto, Hershey, PA, Boston. It wraps in the U.S., August 18 in Phoenix, Arizona, then moves on to South America. Some of the other bands featured on various dates, Lamb of God, Motionless in White, Acid Bath, and more. Find out more info, the Hard Drive Radio socials.
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0: Caleb Shomo of Beartooth joins me tonight as special guest. Caleb, you had several collaborators on the new record, including Jordan Fish, and the results are fairly amazing.
1: For me, it was, I needed second opinions. I needed help. I was just in such a crazy headspace that the thing I could tap into was the emotion. And you know, coming up with the point of the song and what are we talking about? What do I need to get off my chest? And then the musical landscape, for the most part, was created over the course of a year before the whole thing was kind of put together. You know, so I had a bunch of riffs. I had a bunch of kind of like vibes and energies. But the truth is, when I was trying to just kind of write it by myself, I was hiding a lot of things and I was not being very literal with my lyrics and they weren't making sense. And I was just like too afraid to talk about what I was going through. So, you know, for this record to be what it was, I needed people like Jordan Fish. I needed people like Sky Accord, like Misha Mansour, like our bass player Ashi. You know, I just needed help and I needed people that know the band and that know me and that know what I'm trying to do. I needed those people to guide me and just help, because it was not happening on my own. And I'm so thankful for them. So like that was such a huge part of the magic. That was a little bit different from the previous records.

0: Hard Drive XL music from Alice in Chains, as well as Beartooth, with thanks to the band's Caleb Shomo. If you would like to hear more of my conversation with Caleb, or perhaps check out interviews with Miles Kennedy, Chris Motionless of Motionless in White, or Andy Black of Black Veil Brides, hit the Hard Drive Radio and the Lou Brutus socials. By the way, a quick tip of the cap to you if you were one of the many people who had concerts canceled or postponed over the weekend. Most of that was from the nor'easter that hit the East Coast. It canceled the Ocean's Calling Festival. It postponed the AC/DC show in North Jersey, CBGB Fest in Brooklyn, gone. Ed Sheeran in New England, gone. Global Citizen Fest in New York City, gone. Social D in Reno, Nevada. Well, that was a vocal thing, but they canceled that too.
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0: the XL. Something's crawled under his skin and it's time to get it out. Gross, dude. It's Lou's rant of the day.
1: There are few things better in sports than college football. You want to talk nuts? Check out Iowa beating Michigan in Ann Arbor with no time left on the clock this past weekend. Then, of course, later this week, Iowa will host Ohio State, which is another Big Ten grudge match. The way I see it is there are two kinds of hate in the world. There's bad hate,

0: really. You keep good people by being good people.
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It Came From the Web continues our salute to Dungeons and Dragons. 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

are so slammed with stuff on the show tonight. We'll salute Naomi Watts' birthday with Screen Time in just a moment. I'll play Welcome to the Jungle from GNR before that, released on this day in 1987. But first, A Perfect Circle on Hard Drive XL.

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2: Happy birthday to Naomi Watts. Not only an incredible actress, I think she is one of the most beautiful women I have ever laid eyes on. We are featuring her work in Screen Time, including 2005's King Kong. This was director Peter Jackson's take on the King Kong legacy. This is the film he really wanted to do after Lord of the Rings. The casting is phenomenal. Naomi Watts, Jack Black, Adrian Brody, Andy Serkis did the body captures for King Kong. In case you don't know, it takes place in the 1920s. A film crew travels to mysterious Skull Island, where a gigantic ape becomes captivated by an actress named Anne Darrow, played, of course, by Naomi Watts. Just a phenomenal take on King Kong from 2005. Happy birthday, Naomi Watts.
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0: Doing It Monday style with Kill Switch Engage on Hard Drive XL. Just a moment from now, Scott Stapp of Creed will join us via the Hard Drive Archive as we mark the anniversary tonight of the release of their album Human Clay in 1999. I'm Lou Brutus. I gotta tell you, I think this is the absolute best time of year for sports. First of all, the MLB wildcard games begin tomorrow. Baseball postseason is my favorite thing in the world, especially when my Mets don't suck. But the Mets really suck this year and clinched last place. However, I'm going to get behind two teams that haven't won it all in a very long time, the Milwaukee Brewers and the Cleveland Indians. Meanwhile, the NFL is rolling and college football is already going nuts. That Iowa-Michigan game was an absolute barn burner. Can't wait for Iowa-Ohio State Saturday.
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Today is the anniversary of the release of Human Clay by Creed in 2019. Here's Scott Stapp and I from the Hard Drive Archive talking about where his inspiration comes from.

it's no secret that I've gone through my share of highs and lows of struggles, you know, highly public. And, you know, during those times, you know, for me, I learned a valuable lesson from someone who kind of gave me some advice about what to think about during life's struggles and tragedies and difficult periods that we can't understand, and how to kind of frame your mind and what helped this individual get through theirs. So he was kind of passing on some knowledge to me, and he said, "Hey, man, look at it like you're going through this, and you're going to get to the other side of it, and you're going to use your experience and your survival and your hope and everything that you've learned through your experience." For me, and my journey so far, man, and it seems like probably 85% of what I've written as a body of work, you know, between Creed and my other project, has all come from that.

0: Metallica, as you and I wrap tonight's edition of Hard Drive XL. Looking ahead to tomorrow night, Chris Motionless of Motionless in White will be back as featured artist. I will also be speaking to special guest Gavin Rossdale of Bush. We will also hear from the DeLeo brothers from Stone Temple Pilots as we mark the anniversary of the release of their album Core in 1992. Until then, I'm Lou Brutus, leaving you with the words of writer Dr. Hunter S. Thompson. The edge is still out there, or maybe it's in. Hey, I'm the Sonic Warrior, Lou Brutus, your host for Hard Drive XL. Tonight, I'll be joined by featured artist Motionless in White, special guest Bush, and Stone Temple Pilots, who will be here via the Hard Drive Archive as we mark the release of their album Core in 1992. It's all tonight, all on Hard Drive XL. 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
6: Gambler's Bonus hits again. 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
5: Gambler's Bonus hits again. 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
3: Gambler's Bonus hits again. On September 6th, Tina hit four kings, clearing her Gambler's Bonus four-of-a-kind bingo card for over $10,000. 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
0: 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It's coffee day and biscotti day.
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0: It's that little hard bread cookie thing you have with your coffee. 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Sorry, it's Starbucks Day because they bought it. 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If you like Salem movies, it's your day. Any movie could be a Salem movie. 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
1: Happy Tuesday. Forecaster Anthony Ramos from News 4 here with a look at today's weather here in town. We are expecting temperatures in the upper 70s today, and those temperatures will continue to climb throughout the week. Today's forecast high, 77 degrees, plenty of sunshine, with light winds out of the north around 5 miles an hour. Tonight, mostly clear skies with an overnight low of 51 degrees.
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13: This clip went viral for very good reason. You guys know that I'm a sucker for a national anthem played on the trumpet, and that's exactly what was happening to open up an Arizona Diamondbacks game. There was a guy named Dr. Jesse McGuire who was performing the national anthem on his trumpet, but things went off the rails when his trumpet suddenly stopped working midway through the performance. And he decided that he, instead of just sitting there saying, "Oh, sorry, my trumpet stopped working," that he was just going to grab the mic and make the best of it.

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5: The roads are starting off clear. I'm Terry with a look at your morning commute. Your drive through the Truckee Meadows this Tuesday morning is starting off crash and incident free. Although we have our usual hot spots that we're keeping an eye on, like the drive out to USA Parkway, which is still a little heavy in town, on 80 eastbound between Sparks Boulevard and Lockwood. Then once you hit Lockwood, traffic does level out and is moderate but steady all the way out to the Parkway. Light to moderate traffic reported on the drive out of the North Valleys on southbound 395 with your slowdown starting near Clear Acre. Spanish Rings, you're waking up to light traffic on southbound Pyramid Highway with some congestion building up near Los Altos. I'm Terry with a look at your morning commute.
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7: Happy Tuesday. Forecaster Anthony Ramos from News 4 here with a look at today's weather here in town. We are expecting temperatures in the upper 70s today, and those temperatures will continue to climb throughout the week. Today's forecast high, 77 degrees, plenty of sunshine, with light winds out of the north around 5 miles an hour. Tonight, mostly clear skies with an overnight low of 51 degrees.
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29: So if you are a fan of baseball, you probably were paying attention this weekend because there was a lot of stuff going on with all these teams that are trying to make it into the postseason. But there was a moment that really stood out, and it has nothing to do with the postseason at all. It was all about, and you don't even have to be a baseball fan to appreciate this. This was just a really beautiful moment for humanity. So Justin Verlander, who, you know, had a tremendous career, you know, as a pitcher.
3: 21 seasons.
29: But he's now 43 years old.
3: Yeah.
29: So he's been coming to the end of his career, and I've never seen anything like this before. So he went out there, he threw, you know, 5 1/3 innings and struck out 6. Great performance. And the Tigers ended up actually coming back and winning that game with a walk-off home run, which was a nice little end to it. But, you know, after he'd pitched a little over 5 innings, they decided they were going to take him out of the game. And so the normal way that that happens, Audrey, I know that you're not a huge baseball fan,
4: nope,
29: but the manager will walk out to the mound and take the baseball from him, and the pitcher will leave, and the new one will come jogging in from, you know, where they're warming up, and on you go. But the manager walks out and then just stops a couple of steps after he's out of the dugout, and he kind of points over to the other side of the field, and that's when, and again, I didn't know that they even allowed this, his little 11-year-old daughter goes running out to the mound, gives him a hug, and she's the one that takes him out of the game.
4: Wow, yeah. That's so sweet.
29: And he just starts sobbing. And, of course, the entire stadium is on their feet applauding.
4: Aww.
29: All of his teammates come over. They're all hugging him. I mean, it was one of the coolest ways that I could possibly imagine a professional sports career coming to a close.
4: Wow, that's pretty beautiful.
29: Yeah, it really
4: was. So now, is she prepared for life in the MLB?
29: Yeah, no, she had to pitch the rest of the game. It was just awful.
4: Was
29: I mean, just categorically terrible.
3: Terrible relief, bad call by the manager.
29: Yeah, really every single one in the dirt.
3: Yeah.
29: No, it was really sweet. Yeah, because Justin Verlander, he's the one that's married to Kate Upton.
4: Okay.
29: And she was there with the other, I think they have one other
3: two kids. Yeah.
29: And
3: the oldest is a girl and the youngest is a boy.
29: Yeah, so she was holding the little boy, and you know, he went and met up with them. And I mean, it was just one of those things where, like, because Detroit loves Justin Verlander, and like, he'd been traded away, and then he ended up coming back to Detroit to finish out his career there. But to be able to finish his career in Detroit, where he spent so many years, and then, you know, having his daughter pull him from the game was just about the coolest.
3: I don't know what he's going to do with, you know, life beyond baseball. You know, he said he's been playing since he's 5 years old, and now he's, you know, married to Kate Upton, has 2 kids and $400 million in career earnings.
4: I'm going
3: to
4: get a gambling addiction.
3: What's he going to do?
29: I think he's going to be okay.
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3: The roads are starting off clear. I'm Terry with a look at your morning commute. Your drive through the Truckee Meadows this Tuesday morning is starting off crash and incident-free. Although we have our usual hot spots that we're keeping an eye on, like the drive out to USA Parkway, which is still a little heavy in town, on 80 eastbound between Sparks Boulevard and Lockwood. Then once you hit Lockwood, traffic does level out and is moderate but steady all the way out to the Parkway. Light to moderate traffic reported on the drive out of the North Valleys on southbound 395 with your slowdown starting near Clear Acre. Spanish Rings, you're waking up to light traffic on southbound Pyramid Highway with some congestion building up near Los Altos. I'm Terry with a look at your morning commute.
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3: It's more exciting than ever.
4: The roads remain clear. I'm Terry with a look at your morning commute. Your drive through the Truckee Meadows this Tuesday morning remains crash and incident-free, although we have our usual hotspots that we're keeping an eye on, like the drive out of the North Valleys, which is in the moderate range on southbound 395 with your slowdowns near Lemon Drive and also Clear Acre. The drive out to USA Parkway is in the moderate range on eastbound 80 between Vista and Patrick. Spanish Range, you're waking up to light to moderate traffic on southbound Pyramid Highway. Watch out for your slowdowns building up between Eagle Canyon and Los Altos. I'm Terry with a look at your morning commute.
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5: Happy Tuesday. Forecaster Anthony Ramos from News 4 here with a look at today's weather here in town. We are expecting temperatures in the upper 70s today, and those temperatures will continue to climb throughout the week. Today's forecast high, 77 degrees, plenty of sunshine, with light winds out of the north around 5 miles an hour. Tonight, mostly clear skies with an overnight low of 51 degrees.
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23: This is Dave and Mahoney.
24: So I may have accidentally traumatized all of my children this past weekend. And I don't know if there was really any way to avoid it, but let me just set the table here because that's what happened in this particular case. A table was set, drapes were hung. It was this exquisite evening. My wife decided that she was going to host a murder mystery party. And she was like, we're going to host it at our house. And I was like, okay.
1: Do you ever say no to anything she proposes?
24: Really, no.
1: Like, as long as I've known you two, which is the whole time you've been together. I don't think you've ever
24: entire
1: said, your wife says, let's do something, and you go, no. Which I think is admirable, because I think a lot of husbands in your place would go, wouldn't do that, wouldn't be as affable to
24: But my wife is a lot better looking than I am, so yeah. I got
25: to
24: give some.
25: Well, but to the point of your, I mean, sure, you're fine, you're ugly, whatever, but but the house was needing to be decorated, and it's a to-do, like you're having a bunch of people over, and to Mahoney's point, a lot of people just don't like people in their space.
24: Fair.
25: So for your wife to want to host this grandiose event, it actually was so stunning. She did put up all of the drapes. It definitely felt very Victorian in your home.
24: Real lit candles all over the place. It was a to-do. She even printed
25: up... No battery-powered candles around there.
24: She even printed up what were AI pictures of everyone that attended the party, in different settings, but dressed in Victorian wear. It was a to-do. She put a ton of time and effort and, I guess, a bunch of my money into this. And so everyone came over to the house, and I will say, Audrey was one of them, everyone did show up in character. They were all dressed to the nines. They had their Victorian gowns on, and the guys...
25: Yes.
24: I got mine off Amazon, but...
25: Dave's a little frightening, Mahoney. I don't know if you saw Dave. It's up on our socials at David Mahoney. Quite frightening. He was the only one wearing face paint showing his ankles.
1: It looked like something out of Amadeus or Eyes Wide Shut.
24: Yes.
1: Those sorts of grandiose,
24: it was
1: interesting.
24: It was like a billionaire's ball, but the whole thing was hosted where we had a couple of people come in and they actually host, that's what they do professionally.
1: Uh-huh.
24: They host a murder mystery event where they give everyone clues and no one knows who the killer is, including the killer themselves, which turned out to be Audrey.
25: I was the murderer.
1: Did you know this going into it beforehand?
25: At the very, very end, I said, I think it was me.
24: And we said, we also think it was you.
25: Yeah, so I was a murderer at the very end. And Dave, you said you kind of looked like you were a part of Haunted Mansion.
24: Yeah, I mean, I looked horrifying. But again, I'm committed committed to the bit.
25: Which is part of the reason why I feel like your kids were so scared. Because you literally looked like a haunt.
1: Yes. Most ghosts are Victorian era.
24: Yes.
1: Yeah, they're not from the 80s.
24: So to give you an idea.
25: They're not from the 80s.
24: We have four kids, and they're between the ages of 10 and 4 years old.
1: Uh-huh.
24: And you couldn't have the kids there for this because it would have ruined the whole vibe.
25: Because kids were not allowed to hang out with their parents in the Victorian era.
24: Exactly.
1: So where were they at?
24: Put them back in the stables immediately. So we had a babysitter come, and she took him to this indoor jump place,
1: nice.
24: Basically. But that place closes at 8:00.
1: Uh-huh.
24: And so the party was still going on when they came home on Saturday evening. And I didn't know that they'd come home because credit to the babysitter. Like, it was like, hey, when you get home with the kids, like, take them and, like, go watch a movie with them or take them upstairs and just, like, keep them out of the way so we can, because we're, like, in the middle of trying to figure out, like, who done
2: this
24: it.
2: Murder mystery.
24: Yeah. And again, it was very well done, but kids would have ruined it. And so we're sitting there around this table, and we're all discussing murder, dressed like ghouls, or at least I was.
25: Like, I think that this person poisoned because this one of the actors fell on the ground and acted
24: died.
25: Like they were dying.
24: And my dog goes over and is like
25: poison.
24: Sniffing her.
25: Like, yes, somebody
24: making
25: has
24: sure
25: been poisoned in the dining room.
24: Yeah,
25: and little heads just peep over the balcony.
24: And all of a sudden I look up and I just see eyeballs staring down. And it's my very bewildered children going, what are mommy and daddy doing?
25: They're killing people in our home.
24: I think they'd rather us just be swingers.

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2: The roads remain clear. I'm Terry with a look at your morning commute. Your drive through the Truckee Meadows this Tuesday morning remains crash and incident free. Although we have our usual hotspots that we're keeping an eye on, like the drive out of the North Valleys, which is in the moderate range on southbound 395 with your slowdowns near Lemon Drive and also Clear Acre. The drive out to USA Parkway is in the moderate range on eastbound 80 between Vista and Patrick. Spanish Range, you're waking up to light to moderate traffic on southbound Pyramid Highway. Watch out for your slowdowns building up between Eagle Canyon and Los Altos. I'm Terry with a look at your morning commute.
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9: The Dave and Mahoney Show is very nosy. We want to know your family's secrets.
5: Nathan is joining us today with a family secret. What's going on, Nate?
10: Hey, what's up, guys?
5: So, what happened with you? What is the family secret that you've been hiding?
10: I don't know that it's been hiding away, but I was listening to you guys just a little bit ago, and you guys were talking to somebody who said his family was involved with Al Capone. And, man, that guy probably had, like, a whole community of people just involved, you know, running his stuff and doing his secrets. But the story is my grandpa, who, I don't know, was probably born in, like, 1910. I can't even remember. His dad was brewing booze for Al Capone in Whiting, Indiana, like in his basement. I think it was gin, bathtub gin, I don't know.
5: So he was bootlegging for Al Capone during the Prohibition, huh?
10: Yeah.
5: Oh, man.
10: Yeah, and so this would have been probably in the 20s, and then the story was is that my grandpa and his siblings, and I think there was 8 of them, you know, this is when they used to pull kids out of school to, like, do important stuff, like, you know, run booze for Al Capone, I guess.
5: Yeah, very important.
10: Yeah, and so they would transport it. My grandpa and his siblings would transport it through the marshes around Lake George, Whiting, Indiana. And I guess there was a stash house or a stash place that they would stash it. So they would use the kids to stash the booze. And what happened to it after that, I really don't know. But like I said, he had a whole community of people involved running his stuff for him.
5: Wow. Dude, I know that that's illegal activity, but that is so
11: cool.
5: That's cool.
11: That's cool.
5: That's so cool,
11: I mean,
5: man.
11: Like, you're running booze, brewing booze, you know, especially like when it was illegal.
5: And you're doing it like through the marshes and like you're supposed to be in class and you're doing that instead. Like that is just gangster as hell, man.
10: Yeah, and they were only like 10 years old, too.
5: Don't have to pay them much to do it, you know, just hook them up with some Kit Kats. For you, did they ever get in trouble? Did they ever get busted?
10: Not that I know of, not that I heard of. I mean, if they did, it was kept from me. So, or actually, it was my mom who told me the story. So I'm sure she wasn't privy to, you know, my grandpa spending time in jail if he was. But like I said, they were just kids, so they probably just got a slap on the wrist if they did. I don't know.
5: That's the way to do it. So not only were they doing something that was super cool, but they were good at it, too. They never even got in trouble. What a great story.
10: Yeah, it's just like Goodfellas, you know, when he was, like, running those cigarettes, and then he was just a kid, so he didn't really get in any trouble. You know, you just got to keep your mouth shut.

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3: The roads remain clear. I'm Terry with a look at your morning commute. Your drive through the Truckee Meadows this Tuesday morning remains crash and incident free. Although we have our usual hotspots that we're keeping an eye on, like the drive out of the North Valleys, which is in the moderate range on southbound 395 with your slowdowns near Lemon Drive and also Clear Acre. The drive out to USA Parkway is in the moderate range on eastbound 80 between Vista and Patrick. Spanish Range, you're waking up to light to moderate traffic on southbound Pyramid Highway. Watch out for your slowdowns building up between Eagle Canyon and Los Altos. I'm Terry with a look at your morning commute.
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5: The roads remain clear. I'm Terry with a look at your morning commute. Your drive through the Truckee Meadows this Tuesday morning remains crash and incident free, although we have our usual slowdowns in and around the Spaghetti Bowl and on both major freeways. The drive coming out of the North Valleys is in the moderate range on southbound 395 with your slowdowns near Lemon Drive and also Clear Acre. Spanish Rings, you're waking up to moderate traffic on southbound Pyramid Highway with your slowdowns between Eagle Canyon and Los Altos. The drive out to USA Parkway is looking pretty good with moderate traffic reported on 80 eastbound between Vista and Patrick. I'm Terry with a look at your morning commute.
4: 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R&R.
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7: Happy Tuesday. Forecaster Anthony Ramos from News 4 here with a look at today's weather here in town. We are expecting temperatures in the upper 70s today, and those temperatures will continue to climb throughout the week. Today's forecast high, 77 degrees, plenty of sunshine with light winds out of the north around 5 miles an hour. Tonight, mostly clear skies with an overnight low of 51 degrees.
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11: Abraham Lincoln, at the age of 8, had an axe put into his hands and never stopped working as he grew large and notably strong in the American frontier, clearing land, building cabins, fences, plowing fields, cutting hay, and endlessly chopping firewood. On top of this, Abe's father hired him out to neighbors, claiming all of his hard-earned wages. Lincoln recalled, "My father taught me to work, but not to love it. I never did like to work, and I don't deny it. I'd rather read, tell stories, crack jokes, talk, laugh, anything but work." Lincoln despised his years of backbreaking labor, deciding to study law and make his future living as the honest lawyer we all know. 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
16: 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Just press mute.
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0: Kind of ruined my day when I learned about the poop clock, and so I thought I should share it with everyone and ruin all of their days, too. That's great.
2: And you are saying the words poop and glock, poop, like the glock. Gun.
0: Yes.
2: Okay.
0: So this is a prison term. Okay.
2: Oh,
0: yes.
2: My God. Oh, wow.
0: So there are obviously fights that happen in prison.
2: Yeah.
0: And this has become a growing trend in prisons where prisoners will take a water bottle and they will fill it up with any sort of excrement that they possibly can.
19: Any?
0: Oh, yes.
19: Does it even have to be theirs?
0: So it can be number one, number two, or that other thing. All put into said bottle.
2: Uh-huh.
0: And then if there is a fight, they will walk up with the bottle and whoop.
2: I would rather get shanked. I would rather just get stabbed.
0: Stab me.
19: And also, that's not a... Just call it like a bomb.
0: So
2: that's a... Yeah.
0: Cool. So... I guess one of the reasons why it's become so problematic is because it's like spreading infections.
2: Yeah, man. Like, and now here you are. You know, I'm sure that there are plenty of, you know,
0: literally driving.
2: You know, rehabilitation places and prisons that listen to our show.
0: Yeah,
2: And now you're spreading the information about the poop clock. Audrey's
19: gonna disassociate. I'm having to disassociate. Stop talking about it because it's the third.
2: Why were you looking
19: this
2: up?
19: It's the third mixed with the first that's really freaking me out.
2: Why were you looking this up, Dave?
0: I wasn't. So there was some guy who was on Tom Segura's podcast, the comedian, and it just came across my timeline because I like Tom Segura and I follow him. And he was telling this story about his personal experience
2: in prison.
0: In prison, where somebody had utilized a poop clock. And just so,
19: kill that person.
0: He said,
19: "Listen, I'm for reform. Whoever decided to do that, unreformable.
2: That is death penalty. Yeah,
19: like holy
2: there's
19: crap.
2: There's no literally rehabilitation that's
19: no
2: gonna
19: way.
2: Holy crap happen there.
19: No way will that person ever be an active member of our society again. Could you imagine that person with the right to vote?" He decided to put a cocktail of just absolute disgusting together and throw it at another human being. And we're like, yeah, that guy, he can get out eventually. What? Absolutely.
2: So if you were thinking about, you know, maybe it would be easy if you could, you know, if you could do the time by doing the crime, you know, is where modern day prisons are now, I guess.
0: doing the time.
19: Yeah, it was.
0: Told you it was going to ruin your week.
19: It really did ruin it because it was also like a mixture of like, my brain went to like, what color, you know?
2: Yeah, Dave, it's 7:44 on a Monday. People are trying to go to work.
19: Going to go get coffee and then we're going to be worried about that shadage. Like it's going to look the bomb.
0: Yes, Bossy Rossi?
20: Dave's out here ruining the plot to the next season of Mayor of Kingstown.
18: This is Dave and Mahoney.

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5: The roads remain clear. I'm Terry with a look at your morning commute. Your drive through the Truckee Meadows this Tuesday morning remains crash and incident-free, although we have our usual slowdowns in and around the Spaghetti Bowl and on both major freeways. The drive coming out of the North Valleys is in the moderate range on southbound 395 with your slowdowns near Lemon Drive and also Clear Acre. Spanish Springs, you're waking up to moderate traffic on southbound Pyramid Highway with your slowdowns between Eagle Canyon and Los Altos. The drive out to USA Parkway is looking pretty good with moderate traffic reported on 80 eastbound between Vista and Patrick. I'm Terry with a look at your morning commute.
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14: Let's call this woman what she is, a hero. There is a Pizza Hut employee that has come out and is publicly talking about something that she did because the person that got blocked did not appreciate it very much. There was a DoorDash driver that was coming into her location, her Pizza Hut, to pick up orders of food and deliver them wherever the DoorDash order was selling them to. And she decided, you, DoorDash driver, are not allowed to come in here and pick up pizza anymore. And it's not because he was doing something that was overtly creepy or hitting on her, making advances, anything like that. No, she said that he simply smelled so bad. His body odor was so significant, extremely strong and unpleasant were the words that she used. Said that it made her feel physically sick during their interactions.
15: Yeah, man.
14: And she said, no more. And
15: good for her.
14: Yeah, I mean, the driver was obviously upset about it because said he had already accepted the order and, you know, she allowed him to complete that one, but said no more. And she actually reached out to DoorDash. And I would tend to agree. Like, if there's somebody that just walking into the room can make you go, you smell so bad, I do not want our product, even though she was just an employee at the Pizza Hut, associated with your stinky ass. I like that.
16: She's a hero.
15: I mean, even if you're sitting here, you know, because there could be an argument where it's like, well, you know, you don't know what this person's life is like. They might not, you know, be in the best conditions. But I mean, if you're going and you have the ability of like going into a McDonald's, you're doing a pickup order. They have soap and they have like, in some of those cases, they have like soap and water there.
14: You're handling
16: like
14: food.
16: If you smell so bad that somebody working inside of a fast food restaurant goes, I can smell you and you're making me sick.
14: Physically ill.
16: Like when there's all the other smells that are already existing in there, you smell, you're not like in a healthy spot.
15: Man.
16: Like that lady, like again, it's uncomfortable what she did, but she did the right thing.
15: I know. Body odor is so, so reactive to me too. I don't know if you guys have ever been in a place or space that's like super tight. Like recently, I keep finding myself on airplanes next to incredibly stinky people.
14: Yeah, you mentioned that, yeah.
15: And like, what do? Like, I mean, like you, other than just like tolerate it, but how does no one in their life, like who loves or cares about them or friend or anybody before, in this case, the lady at Pizza Hut, or Papa John's or wherever, the pizza lady.
14: And this wasn't
15: is
14: like
15: the first person to tell this guy?
14: This wasn't like a one-off, right? It's not like, okay, he, you know, he had a really busy long day and had just gotten sweaty and was trying to, you know, finish the, like he had come in there multiple times on different days and was stinking to high hell.
15: And you know, you can smell yourself. If you have the ability to smell yourself, other people are smelling you.
14: And here's the thing is that he's handling food. Like if it was a different job where it wasn't that important because he wasn't handling somebody's food, I probably wouldn't care.
15: There could be a case made for that, but I still think if you are that smelly,
14: somebody should tell you.
16: Yep.
15: Somebody should tell you.
17: Dave and Mahoney.

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4: The roads remain clear. I'm Terry with a look at your morning commute. Your drive through the Truckee Meadows this Tuesday morning remains crash and incident free, although we have our usual slowdowns in and around the Spaghetti Bowl and on both major freeways. The drive coming out of the North Valleys is in the moderate range on southbound 395 with your slowdowns near Lemon Drive and also Clear Acre. Spanish Rings, you're waking up to moderate traffic on southbound Pyramid Highway with your slowdowns between Eagle Canyon and Los Altos. The drive out to USA Parkway is looking pretty good with moderate traffic reported on 80 eastbound between Vista and Patrick. I'm Terry with a look at your morning commute.
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19: Let me introduce you to an old pervert, an 85-year-old man. Like, what are you doing, dude? His name is Robert Donald Rice. He was arrested at a state park in Florida because he had cut a hole in a bathroom stall. Mm-hmm. And so when other dudes would go in there to go pee, he would just hammer hawk them. Like, he was just looking at their junk through the other stall. Good. And it was, what they say, a noticeably large hole that was cut in the partition between the two stalls.
20: Like, wouldn't you notice that?
19: He did. So

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4: The roads remain clear. I'm Terry with a look at your morning commute. Your drive through the Truckee Meadows this Tuesday morning remains crash and incident free, although we have our usual slowdowns in and around the Spaghetti Bowl and on both major freeways. The drive coming out of the North Valleys is in the moderate range on southbound 395 with your slowdowns near Lemon Drive and also Clear Acre. Spanish Range, you're waking up to moderate traffic on southbound Pyramid Highway with your slowdowns between Eagle Canyon and Los Altos. The drive out to USA Parkway is looking pretty good with moderate traffic reported on 80 eastbound between Vista and Patrick. I'm Terry with a look at your morning commute.
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5: Happy Tuesday. Forecaster Anthony Ramos from News 4 here with a look at today's weather here in town. We are expecting temperatures in the upper 70s today, and those temperatures will continue to climb throughout the week. Today's forecast high, 77 degrees, plenty of sunshine, with light winds out of the north around 5 miles an hour. Tonight, mostly clear skies with an overnight low of 51 degrees.
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18: 54% of Americans say they are at max capacity. And what that says to me is that 46% of Americans are liars.
19: So max capacity of what?
18: Everything. Life, man. Just everything. They say that their mental load reaches maximum capacity during a typical week. Among the people currently caring for aging family members, that goes up to 67%.
19: So what does that look like? So if we're in this room, I know whenever we're talking about, I mean, this being more than half of the country feeling this way, like what does something like that look like for you guys? Like when you've reached your max capacity, what do you do?
18: That means that I don't have enough hours in the day to get everything done. Like I look around my house and I go, man, there's so much stuff that I would love to get done right now, and I just do not have time to do it. You know, there's something that, a hole that needs to be patched, this needs to be cleaned. I have been wanting to empty out my closet or clean my garage, and all of that stuff just constantly is getting pushed
20: off.
18: Don't
20: have time for hobbies, you know?
18: Yeah, like that's no chance.
20: You know, you don't have time for hobbies. Like for me, you know, I get like, I've been wanting, there's a project in my house that I've been wanting to complete since I moved into that house 2 years ago.
18: Right.
20: I have not started on it at all because I know it's such an undertaking and I don't have the energy to go through with it. I just don't. There's too many other things that are higher priority that need my mental.
18: You said hobbies. Do you even game anymore?
20: Very, very, very little. I would say in the last 2 months, I've probably gamed maybe 2 hours.
18: Wow. Because you used to game all of the time.
20: Yeah. But I mean, it changed, you know, when my daughter started going down to one nap a day, you know, because I nap when she naps, because otherwise I'm not making it through the day.
19: Yeah. So, I mean, this is a genuine question. I mean, because, you know, my stepdaughter is 14 years old. So, you know, I was never in the babydom of life. But I mean, does that get easier as they go to school? Like, because do you think that the 50-50 is what I'm hearing this study to be, right? Yeah. Or this, the synopsis to be. So I'm like wondering, I'm like, is 50% of the population are the ones that have got like, you know, bills and babies? And then the other half are the ones who are not, I mean, because we have a large part of our population is not having kids anymore.
20: Kids. Right. I don't think it's anything to do with that at all.
18: Like I said, I mean, it's almost 70% when you're talking about taking care of parents that are getting older or grandparents, whatever it may be.
20: And as somebody who's dealt with that as well, I will tell you the mental load that leaves on you. You know, when you have a grandfather who is sick and, you know, 92 years old, not great. You know, it's like those sorts of things. The fact that that's only at 70% when taking care of an older relative seems crazy to me.
18: So you asked the question, and I think it's an important one, like when the kids go to school, does it get easier? And I would say, no, it's different. And the reason why I say that is because, you know, when you have, you know, all of my kids now are in school, but my youngest is only in half days. And, you know, she's actually a pretty easy kid, all things considered.
19: Mm-hmm.
18: But, you know, when the kids get into school, then all of a sudden, now you're talking about all of the activities that come along with it. Yes, yeah. It's easier when they're in school, of course, for, you know, the normal hours every day. But all of the stuff that comes after school, because, you know, I've got a 10-year-old and I've got a 7-year-old and I've got a 6-year-old.
20: And they're all active.
18: Of them are, and even the 4-year-old is in dance. And then, you know, they've got tumbling and they've got baseball and there's flag football and there's cheer and all of the other stuff that comes along with it, where every single night it seems like the wife and I are running around, and whether it's all the kids or just one of the kids, they have different activities every single night of the week.
19: Right.
18: And so they're like, we're always rushing to figure out what we're going to do for dinner. Mm-hmm. And then, you know, trying to sit down and actually eat a meal is something that we do focus on. But even that is difficult to do because someone's always running out the door, has to be somewhere. Mm-hmm. And that's, you know, post-school hours. There's just not enough hours in the day.
20: So if you feel like you are not at your maximum capacity, that you are not completely overwhelmed with the day-to-day, then you are doing better than most.
18: You are one of the lucky ones.
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0: Reno's Best New Rock is on Rock 104.5. Two for Tuesday, a double shot of A Perfect Circle with their latest Starless. We also heard from Judith before that. And there's a reason why we're playing two from A Perfect Circle. And that's because they're coming to town. Absolutely. June 3rd, Grand Sierra Resort. And they're bringing the cult with them. This is going to be an absolutely fantastic show, and it will sell out. Tickets go on sale this Friday morning at 10 a.m. I don't wait around. Don't try to win tickets. Don't go get them, because this show will sell out. Again, Thursday, June 3rd, Grand Sierra, A Perfect Circle with the cult supporting that tour. Tickets go on sale Friday morning, 10 a.m., get your tickets. 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
5: Hi there, forecaster Anthony Ramos from News 4 with a look at today's weather around Lake Tahoe. Today, we're expecting temperatures in the lower 70s, and those temperatures will continue to climb throughout this week. Today's forecast high, 70 degrees under sunny skies. Expect northerly winds 5 to 10 miles an hour during the afternoon. Tonight, an overnight low of 37 degrees under clear skies.
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0: Hey, we've also got that new Nickelback on the way and some System of a Down right around the corner. Told you earlier this morning, we got a big show coming up next year, June 3rd at the Grand Sierra Resort. A Perfect Circle will be in town, and very excited to see them because not only is it A Perfect Circle, but the band The Cult is coming to town, and yeah, that's one I need to see. I love The Cult so very much, and A Perfect Circle I have a long history with. So very excited they're coming to town. 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

0: 104.5, Riddle's Rock Station, nothing more with Angel Song. I'm Terry. Thanks for hanging out this Tuesday late morning, I think, right? Yeah, I think it is. Jay is out this week. We've got some Sublime, Queens of the Stone Age on the way, and some new Dead Poets Society coming up. And of course, don't forget, at noon, we've got the 90s at noon. Be listening for your chance to win a $25 gift certificate to Buenos Grill. And then also between now and 3 o'clock, I'm going to be giving away a pair of tickets to see Bill Murray. Yeah, the B-I-L-M-U-R-I. Not that Bill Murray, but Bill Murray the band. They're coming to town October this weekend, October 3rd, Saturday, 8 p.m. with special guests Knuckle Puck and the Novelists. They're all coming to town. 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
3: Hi there, forecaster Anthony Ramos from News 4 with a look at today's weather around Lake Tahoe. Today we're expecting temperatures in the lower 70s, and those temperatures will continue to climb throughout this week. Today's forecast high, 70 degrees under sunny skies. Expect northerly winds 5 to 10 miles an hour during the afternoon. Tonight, an overnight low of 37 degrees under clear skies.
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1: 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Saw these guys open up for the Foo Fighters this weekend, and they were impeccable. So good. I love Queens of the Stone Age. 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

0: Reno's Best New Rock is on Rock 104.5, the latest from Dead Poets Society. That's called Cold, off of the Monarch album that's due out on Friday. Go check it out wherever you get your music. On the way, we've got new Foo Fighters and Alice in Chains, of course, as we kick off our 90s at noon here very, very shortly. That's coming your way here in just a little bit. Also want to remind you, Big Hearts can help save little ones. 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The Heart Walk starts right at 9 a.m., all right? It's very prompt. It goes from 9 to noon at the Sparks Marina, 300 Howard Drive in Sparks, right next to the Western Village. 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
13: Where the girls are.
14: Abraham Lincoln, at the age of 8, had an axe put into his hands and never stopped working as he grew large and notably strong in the American frontier, clearing land, building cabins, fences, plowing fields, cutting hay, and endlessly chopping firewood. On top of this, Abe's father hired him out to neighbors, claiming all of his hard-earned wages. Lincoln recalled, "My father taught me to work, but not to love it. I never did like to work, and I don't deny it. I'd rather read, tell stories, crack jokes, talk, laugh, anything but work." Lincoln despised his years of backbreaking labor, deciding to study law and make his future living as the honest lawyer we all know. This has been A Penny for Your Thoughts, presented by Lincoln Heating and Air.
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The latest from the Foo Fighters and Window. Love that song. Saw them this last Saturday night in Las Vegas. And every time I see them, they just get better. 100%. And that song just kills it. All right. It is time for the 90s at noon. And what better way to start it? White Zombie. 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

Rock 104.5, Reno's Rock Station, 90s at noon, Down in a Hole, Alice in Chains off the album Dirt. We also heard from Alice in Chains back there with Them Bones, also off Dirt, which was released this date in 1992. Yesterday, I erroneously said Dirt was released this date yesterday, and it wasn't. It was today. And I did the same thing with STP and Core, which this song, Creep, is off of. Boy, just a stellar day for me. It's 90s at noon, Rock 104.5.

0: 104.5, Reno's Rock Station, 90s at noon, wrapping it up with Seven Dust and Waffle. Seven Dust really does, they were a big influence on my musical tastes back in the 90s, as well as Stone Temple Pilots, because we heard two from them off the album Core, which was released this date in 1992, along with two from Alice in Chains. From the album Dirt, which was also released this date in 1992. I erroneously said that yesterday, that it was released yesterday. So I was wrong. I fall at your feet and ask for forgiveness. Yeah. New Seven Dust coming up. Also, Funeral Portrait. But right now, caller 12, I have a $25 gift certificate to Buenos Grill to give away right now at 775-737-5368. That, of course, spells out 737-KDOT. Caller 12 is going to win Buenos Grill with Rock 104.5.
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3: Hey, it's Urania Plunkett with your Reno forecast. Tonight, clear skies with a low around 50 degrees. Wednesday looks beautiful with a high of 84. Then on Thursday, we'll turn up the heat with a high once again in the mid-80s. We'll round out the work week on Friday, almost flirting in the 90s. That's your Weather 30 forecast.
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Reno's Best New Rock is on Rock 104.5. The latest from Shinedown with Young Again. This next band's coming to town November 19th at Cargo. 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Of course, I'm talking about The Funeral Portrait. Okay.

0: Rock 104.5, Rito's Rock Station. New Bill Murray coming up. That song's great. It's not the Bill Murray. And I have to say this every time, because every time I say Bill Murray, people get confused. So it's B-I-L-M-U-R-I. They are coming to town. I'm very excited to be a part of that. They'll be in town this Saturday, October 3rd, obviously, at the Grand Sierra Resort with special guests Knuckle Puck and the Novelists. 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

Reno's Best New Rock is on Rock 104.5. The latest from Bill Murray with Always Let You Down. 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

0: Papa Roach and Brain Dead here on Rock 104.5. Good Monday afternoon. Sleep Theory coming up. Also, some Godsmack. And a little later on, the latest from Ashes to New. That's coming your way a little later on this hour. And hey, congratulations to Joe McCoy of Reno. He won the NASCAR South Point 400 Neon Garage prize pack, which included four tickets to the race and four tickets to the Neon Garage, which is essentially your backstage pass to NASCAR. It is a fantastic gift or a prize, and Joe McCoy won it of Reno, so congratulations. He's off to Vegas to see the race, courtesy of our friends at Las Vegas Motor Speedway NASCAR. Thank you so much for that, and we love giving that type of stuff away. All you have to do if you want to find out what we're giving away, go to KDOT.com.
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2: Hey, it's forecaster Raina Plunkett here with your South Lake Tahoe forecast. Tonight, clear skies with a low around 43 degrees. Wednesday looks sunny with a high of 79. Then on Thursday, we'll commit to the 80s with sunny skies. And on Friday, we'll round out the week in the 80s. That's your Weather Authority forecast.
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0: Rock 104.5, Riddle's Rock Station, Godsmack, and Awake. I'm Terry. Hope you're well. Saw Godsmack, what was it, last year, I think, they came through here? Or maybe, I don't know, man. The months and days and years are all blending together. That scares me because I don't have a good memory anyway. So a lot of it's from extracurricular activities. I get that. But some of it's just I'm a moron. So that's the way it goes. Hey, we've got that new From Ashes to New coming up for you here in just a little bit. 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Yeah, you've got a chance to get your hands on a $50 Butcher Boy gift card. Love Butcher Boy so much. They are at Arlington and Plum, all right? 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Those ribeyes, I've ordered ribeyes from there before, and you get them and you're like, hey, this doesn't look like the one I get at my grocery store. Yeah, because the one at the grocery store looks like duty. And the one that you get from there is thick and marbled, and it's so good. So what I'm trying to say is if you want some free Butcher Boy, listen to Chris Payne Fridays for your chance to win a $50 Butcher Boy gift card with Rock 104.5.
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6: Many of you know that my inspiration for becoming an accident attorney was my brother Tim, who was rendered a quadriplegic at age 18. I didn't know what a personal injury lawyer was or what they did, but I soon did. Tim was treated terribly by the insurance company, and I became enraged. It was a constant delay injury lawyer was or what they did, but I soon did. Tim was treated terribly by the insurance company, and I became enraged. It was a constant delay.

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1: 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The latest from Ashes to New with Die for You. 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

104.5, Reno's Rock Station. Danzig and Mother, if you've ever seen that video, I'm not exaggerating when I say this. It is the sweatiest video of all time, like legitimately. Take a look. I love it. It's great. Reno's Best New Rocks right here with Five Finger Death Punch with Nails in the Coffin on Rock 104.5.

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0: Rock 104.5, Rideau's Rock Station. There's Ice Nine Kills and Twisting the Knife. Good Tuesday afternoon. Almost said Monday, and I didn't mean to repeat Monday because we don't want to do that. My name's Terry. Thanks for hanging out. I'm in for Jay today. The warning on the way, and also a perfect circle on the way. And if you haven't heard the news yet, a perfect circle is coming to town June 3rd, 2027, to the GSR, and they're bringing the cult with them. This is going to be a fantastic show, a big show. It's going to sell out, all right? So tickets go on sale Friday morning at 10. 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Don't dilly-dally, as they say, because you will be left out. 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And if you want more information, head on over to KDOT.com.
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6: Hey, it's forecaster Irena Plunkett here with your South Lake Tahoe forecast. Tonight, clear skies with a low around 43 degrees. Wednesday looks sunny with a high of 79. Then on Thursday, we'll commit to the 80s with sunny skies. And on Friday, we'll round out the week in the 80s. That's your Weather Authority forecast.
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9: Abraham Lincoln, at the age of 8, had an axe put into his hands and never stopped working as he grew large and notably strong in the American frontier, clearing land, building cabins, fences, plowing fields, cutting hay, and endlessly chopping firewood. 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

0: Rock 104.5, Reno's Rock Station. Welcome to a Monday afternoon. That means, hey, look at the time. I am out of here. Coming up, Chris Payne is coming up, and he's got some new stuff from the Foo Fighters with Window, and also some Limp Bizkit, Dirty Honey, new stuff from them a little later on this hour. So there you go. Hey, thanks for hanging out. I'm back in again tomorrow for Jay on Rock 104.5.
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Welcome to the Afternoon Overdrive. Over the weekend, we had a couple of Northern Nevada residents go down south to Las Vegas and go see Foo Fighters. Shout out to both Luke Salmon and Jeff Werner. It's Foo Fighters for you on the dot.

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0: Rock 104.5, Aftershock Rock from Sleep Theory. They will be closing out the festivities this Sunday at Discovery Park. Tool on one stage, Sleep Theory over on the other. If you're going to the festival, if you've seen Tool enough times, but you've never seen Sleep Theory, may I advise you to go check them out. If not, well, see Sleep Theory at your leisure. Yours truly, Chris Payne, tapping into a local news story that Colo 8 TV shared that Washoe County breaks an all-time tourism record with almost $58 million in the month of August rooms revenue. Yeah. In other words, the rooms, the hotel rooms and all that, almost $58 million for the month of August. That is unbelievable. It set a new benchmark, generating $57.5 million in taxable room revenue across Washoe County. It's the highest single month total on record. The milestone marks the eighth consecutive record-breaking month for room tax revenue in the history of Northern Nevada and, basically RSCVA. So thank you to each and every person who decided to roll through with the biggest little city, decided to come through Northern Nevada and stay in one of our hotels. Whew. Wait, where did just really plant that flag?
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6: Hey, it's forecaster Raina Plunkett here with your South Lake Tahoe forecast. Tonight, clear skies with a low around 43 degrees. Wednesday looks sunny with a high of 79. Then on Thursday, we'll commit to the 80s with sunny skies. And on Friday, we'll round out the week in the 80s. That's your Weather Authority forecast.
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0: Rock 104.5, there's the best new rock from Dirty Honey. I believe yesterday I alluded to the fact that we were going to play a new Dirty Honey in the 6 o'clock hour last night, and it wasn't a new song. It wasn't that one in particular that I thought it would have been, but that's lights out right there. New record coming soon from them. 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Along with Knuckle Puck and Novelist, the show is happening again Saturday night. 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

104.5, Nickelback's latest called Rattle the Cage with John 5 of Motley Crue fame. We've got your tickets up for grabs on the 4 o'clock Daily Double to see Bill Murray Saturday night inside the Grand Sierra. Stick around to win those.

Rock 104.5. Trying to make it as easy as possible for you to get these tickets to see Bill Murray on Saturday inside the Grand Sierra. Who is today's 4 o'clock Daily Double Band? What is the last song? What's the next one? As long as you're 21 and up and haven't won anything in the past 15 days, you get through at 775-737-KDOT. Identify all three correctly, and you've got tickets to see Bill Murray Saturday inside the Grand Sierra. Let's go.

0: Rock 104.5. Don't miss the show on Saturday night. That band. Bill Murray, B-I-L-M-U-R-I. Don't miss Bill Murray Saturday night inside the Grand Sierra. You can win tickets again tomorrow on the 4 o'clock Daily Double. Thursday as well. Maybe Friday, but definitely Wednesday, Thursday. I got to see what the inventory is left by the time Thursday rolls around. Speaking of the Grand Sierra, did you get in on that concert announcement we dropped on you earlier this morning in the 10 o'clock hour? Yeah, A Perfect Circle is returning to Northern Nevada. I was just talking about this like 2 weeks ago or a week ago. I'm like, wow, it's only been 20 years, guys. So here we go. A Perfect Circle inside the Grand Sierra Resort with The Cult as the opener. How incredible is this show going to be? Tickets go on sale this Friday morning, 10 a.m. at the box office at Grand Sierra Resort online, GrandSierraResort.com. You can also get them by way of your Ticketmaster app. And we are working on getting you some freebies.
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4: Uh-oh, now we got a crash clogging up northbound flow on 395. That's being reported at 395 northbound right above Golden Valley Road. It's causing an early jam that's already making it feel like rush hour up there. If you are headed that way, expect that long line to slow you down. Starting at Audi Boulevard, 80 westbound from USA Parkway to Patrick, that's feeling some early pressure too. Those two lanes are crowded the most through Tracy Clark, a consistent hot spot. At least this week, still North McCarran between El Rancho Drive and Pyramid Way. Currently, both sides of the road there are crowded. 580 southbound, that's four lanes of heavy traffic too, from Mill Street down to Neil Road.
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5: Hey, it's forecaster Irena Plunkett here with your South Lake Tahoe forecast. Tonight, clear skies with a low around 43 degrees. Wednesday looks sunny with a high of 79. Then on Thursday, we'll commit to the 80s with sunny skies. And on Friday, we'll round out the week in the 80s. That's your Weather Authority forecast.
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5: We got another crash on the board. 580 northbound at South Meadows Parkway. Be ready for that if you're coming up from the Mount Rose area or even if you're coming in from the Washoe Valley. I've also got a stalled or disabled vehicle on North McCarran Boulevard over 395. That's in the Clear Acre Lane area, so be ready for that. Now the major backups. 80 westbound from USA Parkway to Lockwood. There's one there. The two boulevards in Sparks Vista and Sparks from 80 up to Bering Boulevard. The intersection of North McCarran and Pyramid Way, that's a big one right there. All four directions are overflowing there. 395 northbound from the Spaghetti Bowl all the way up to Panther Valley Road and Pyramid Highway northbound. That starts at Los Altos Parkway and stays slow and low until you get to Highland Ranch Parkway.
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10: 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Over 35 years, I've seen it all. Car crashes, work injuries, defective products, medical mistakes, lives flipped upside down in an instant. But I've also seen something else, the power of fighting back, the power of winning. Over $30 billion recovered and counting. 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
12: 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Prefer to stay in? Great news. It's finally happened. Mama Celeste is now on DoorDash. That's right. 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

Rock 104.5, they are Avatar. They are opening for Metallica on the upcoming M72 tour. Summer 2027, the closest shows to us will be Salt Lake on the 19th of June, May 13th in San Diego, if you're considering either of those. But yes, Avatar are on that bill. Y2K Rock at 5 o'clock, as we have the likes of Taking Back Sunday, Godsmack, Audioslave, Nickelback, Offspring, and a band that Crystal Lewis here in town won a trip to go see this Friday down in Las Vegas. It's Breaking Benjamin.

And now, the thrilling rock from yesteryear. Bands that jammed their way onto KDOT Reno right after Y2K. Here's another 21st century rock salute on Rock 104.5, Reno's Rock Station. Show me.